Great new song from Stars Go Dim on the Joy FM. Hey, I'm Michelle. Psalm 105, for the Lord is good. His mercy and loving kindness are everlasting. Think about that. The mercy of God, the loving kindness of God are everlasting. His faithfulness and truth endure to all generations. That's your children and your children's children. His faithfulness and truth. Stand on that Psalm 105. Be reminded today of the goodness of God, of His mercy, of His loving kindness for you.

I would rather meet in the mountain than in the valley. But sometimes we're in the valley and we need to encourage each other and keep each other lifted up, right? Tasha Layton with that one, the Joy FM. I do want to remind you, we have an open mic feature on the Joy FM phone app. If you haven't downloaded it yet, why don't you do that? 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All right, do me a favor. Make this song personal. Instead of saying God so loved the world, God so loved you. Let's make it personal. We the Kingdom, the Joy FM.

0: Remember when summer started? The kids were excited for mornings with no alarm clock and weeks with no homework. Endless days of adventure were ahead. And now, a few weeks in, the excitement has given way to...
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5: Hey, I'm Season, and I'm a joy bringer. My husband and I like to watch those shows that debunk myths. It's fun to find out whether or not the things that we've heard about are true or not. So here's one for you. Many people believe that joy is only reserved for certain people, like little kids, bubbly young women, or those without a care in the world. But that perspective is what has caused so many people to live without real joy, and that's a problem. The truth is that joy is for you, for all of us. In fact, in 1 Thessalonians 5:16, Paul tells his readers to always be joyful. He doesn't say that only some of his readers should be joyful, or that only in some cases should they experience joy. He doesn't qualify it. He boldly states that they all should always be joyful. And the same goes for us. So there you have it, myth debunked. I'm Season, and I'm a joy bringer.
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I'm loving that. Jay King, I'm going to play a couple Florida boys back to back. It's so neat that we get to share their music on the radio. Now, I've known them both since they were young men, or boys, really. I mean, Jay King was leading worship when he was 11 years old. Just incredible. And now we get to play his songs on the radio. I love it. And this guy, too. It's Josiah Queen, the Joy FM.

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0: So you've packed the car with the essentials. 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Twice. Also, you enjoy a few days with the sand between your toes and the sound of the waves as you make lifetime memories with the kids. 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Just the right socks, sturdy walking boots, the perfect pairing of pants and pullover just in case. 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Or maybe you're headed absolutely nowhere. Just taking advantage of having a little extra time on your hands to sit and relax. 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
3: 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Sometimes it's through a man's hands. 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Sometimes it's God's hands. It's supernatural blessing. Sometimes it may be through your hands, that is to say, you work hard. And sometimes it's your enemy's hands. Yes, he prepares a table before you in the presence of your enemies. But remember, everything we have, God has given us.
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The Joy FM. Hey, don't forget, Bill, Dave, and Carmen have their alarm set. They will be here first thing tomorrow. We'll celebrate July 1st together with the Morning Cruise.

0: By this point in summer, most of our perfect plans have been overtaken by real life. Maybe you imagined a summer of dream vacations, big adventures, and picture-perfect family memories. But here we are, just a handful of weeks into summer, and it's been more nightmare schedule juggling, zombies on the couch, and epic sibling arguments than the scenic sunsets and storybook summer you planned. And somehow, the memories are still happening. Popsicles dripping down toddler arms, swimming pools and splash pads, evening walks, and living room dance parties, complete with wooden spoon microphones and couch cushion stages. And in the middle of it all, we're right there with you, with the perfect soundtrack for your summer. So if you're headed to swim lessons, VBS pickup, or making another grocery run, remember, sometimes the moments that matter most aren't the ones that make the photo album. 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
1: Hi, this is Linda. 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
1: This is the Joy FM, and my name is Sandy. So I was looking at the Joy FM's verse of the day on our website yesterday, and it just really stuck with me. It's like it jumped off the page. And the two words that jumped out to me the most were joyful and integrity. Here's the verse. It says, joyful are people of integrity who follow the instructions of the Lord. It's like there's a link between having integrity and being joyful. It's just something to think about.
2: So you've packed the car with the essentials. The canopy umbrella, a few beach towels, and enough sunscreen to coat a herd of elephants. Twice. Also, you enjoy a few days with the sand between your toes and the sound of the waves as you make lifetime memories with the kids. Or maybe your perfect vacay is a couple of backpacks full of the must-haves. Just the right socks, sturdy walking boots, the perfect pairing of pants and pullover just in case. For the kind of mountain hikes you dreamt of as a child. Or maybe you're headed absolutely nowhere. Just taking advantage of having a little extra time on your hands to sit and relax. Because sometimes the best part of summer is what you don't do. Wherever your road leads you, don't forget to take us along. 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
1: Hi, this is Linda from the prayer team. 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

0: Well, I heard the choir of angels when I walked into my favorite store yesterday, but there was even more to it. Hey, I'm Sandy. So yeah, I went to Hobby Lobby, and of course, the angels were singing to me when I walked through the front doors, as always, but there was something else going on, wonderful for the senses, the fragrance of pumpkin spice. Oh my goodness, Hobby Lobby is right now all decked out for fall. I mean, it is fall, y'all, in Hobby Lobby. I'm still trying to wrap my head around the fact that July is here, but they've got the pumpkins out everywhere.
1: By this point in summer, most of our perfect plans have been overtaken by real life. Maybe you imagined a summer of dream vacations, big adventures, and picture-perfect family memories. But here we are, just a handful of weeks into summer, and it's been more nightmare schedule juggling, zombies on the couch, and epic sibling arguments than the scenic sunsets and storybook summer you planned. And somehow, the memories are still happening. Popsicles dripping down toddler arms, swimming pools and splash pads, evening walks, and living room dance parties, complete with wooden spoon microphones and couch cushion stages. And in the middle of it all, we're right there with you, with the perfect soundtrack for your summer. So if you're headed to swim lessons, VBS pickup, or making another grocery run, remember, sometimes the moments that matter most aren't the ones that make the photo album. 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

0: Morning Cruise with Dave, Bill, and Carmen. It's a mess, but it's our mess.
1: 11 ways to make your time feel less rushed during a busy week. This was kind of different. Try effortful fun before effortless fun. This is just a
2: scheduled spontaneity.
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1: I just call it intentionality. 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Start with something intentional before you move to something mindless. Toad is the next one on this list. Time outside after dinner. Here's the last one.
3: Hey, baby doll, come on, let's go toad.
1: Time outside after dinner. Okay, here's the last one I'm doing. Most productivity advice is about saying no. All new opportunities, breakthroughs come from saying yes to something you're not entirely sure about. All right, Dave, you got it?
2: I do. I have been working so hard to keep down the level of snark.
1: I mean, that's growth, Dave. I'm proud of you.
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0: Josiah Queen, helping you find joy at the Joy FM. I'm Sandy. I want you to stick with us because in just a couple of minutes, we're going to have prayer time and we're going to be talking about how to trade discord in your spirit, trade it in to have peace instead. We'll be talking about that coming up just a few minutes, still to come this hour on the Joy FM.
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0: know if you've ever been in a point in your life when you can look back and just say, without God, I don't know where I would be. Like you were in the middle of something crazy, like one foot in the grave, and he stepped in and pulled you out. And the only thing that you can do is look back and praise God for it. That's what my new song, Holy, is all about. It's about just looking at God and understanding how much he's done for you and knowing that the only thing that you can do is give him the highest praise. That's how I feel when I hear this song. That's how I felt when I wrote this song. And I pray that that's how you feel when you hear it as well.
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2: Hi, this is Linda. You know, when I was younger, I prayed, but I felt like a beggar with a tin cup, hoping when the king passed by, he'd have mercy. But one time when I was very afraid, I cried out to the Lord every single day for a week. I begged and pleaded, but there was no answer. 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

0: Hey, it's Sandy at the Joy FM. Thanks for being here. You know, sometimes you're sitting in traffic and you want to honk at somebody, but you don't necessarily want the super angry honk sound. You just want a little nudge. Like, you know, when you're sitting at a stoplight and the light turns green, but the person in front of you is busy looking at their phone. You just want a not really a mad honk, just like, hey, it's time to move on. Time to move now, you know, kind of honk. But here's the thing. I don't know about your vehicle, but my Sequoia has one honk and it's the super angry honk. I mean, even if I just touch it lightly, and like blasts everybody out. Somebody needs to do this. Somebody needs to invent a somewhat nicer honk sound so that you have a choice in how you honk.
1: So you've packed the car with the essentials. The canopy umbrella, a few beach towels, and enough sunscreen to coat a herd of elephants. Twice. Also, you enjoy a few days with the sand between your toes and the sound of the waves as you make lifetime memories with the kids. Or maybe your perfect vacay is a couple of backpacks full of the must-haves. Just the right socks, sturdy walking boots, the perfect pairing of pants and pullover just in case. For the kind of mountain hikes you dreamt of as a child. Or maybe you're headed absolutely nowhere. Just taking advantage of having a little extra time on your hands to sit and relax. Because sometimes the best part of summer is what you don't do. Wherever your road leads you, don't forget to take us along. 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

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When it does, you weep with me. 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
1: Ron took time from his busy schedule to spend time with his kids. 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
1: Ron's teenagers were having some issues, and on my advice, he canceled his regular Saturday golf time and spent the afternoon playing basketball with his kids. Later that weekend, each child independently said these words, "Dad, thanks for playing ball with us." When my friend told me this story, he was in tears. He finally got it. His absence was sending a clear message to his kids. You're not valued. Golf is what I love. Man, our choices send a message to our kids about what we think of them. Spending time with our kids and asking good questions about their lives saves our kids from acting out to get our attention.
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1: By this point in summer, most of our perfect plans have been overtaken by real life. 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But here we are, just a handful of weeks into summer, and it's been more nightmare schedule juggling, zombies on the couch, and epic sibling arguments than the scenic sunsets and storybook summer you planned. And somehow, the memories are still happening. Popsicles dripping down toddler arms, swimming pools and splash pads, evening walks, and living room dance parties, complete with wooden spoon microphones and couch cushion stages. And in the middle of it all, we're right there with you, with the perfect soundtrack for your summer. So if you're headed to swim lessons, VBS pickup, or making another grocery run, remember, sometimes the moments that matter most aren't the ones that make the photo album. 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

0: you. I'm Sandy. So happy to be back in the studios. And yeah, it's really good to be here. That's music from Tarian. It's called Testimony. We've got so many more great songs coming up for you to take you to the top of the hour. Matt Maher, Big Daddy Weave, and Holland here on the Joy FM.
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3: 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Cotton agree on the same... Like, if we both like the same movie, great. But you're trying to relate with me on getting old? You're pregnant, not old.
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0: Coming up for you this hour, we got music on the way from Elevation Rhythm. We've got Franny Cash with her brand new song. We'll hear from For King and Country in just a few minutes. Right now, Brandon Lake and Nick Jonas and the author on the morning cruise at the Joy FM.
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2: Good Wednesday morning to you. As we look at your news, the Supreme Court is striking down President Trump's efforts to end birthright citizenship. The court ruled Trump's executive order to eliminate the 14th Amendment's guarantee that those born in the U.S. are American citizens was unlawful. Rising apartment fees are drawing new scrutiny for Georgia renters. A Guardian investigation showed some gray star listings in Georgia showed extra monthly charges with unclear labels layered on top of rent. Gray Star, the country's largest apartment owner and manager, denies wrongdoing. The FTC is separately considering tougher rental fee rules. And Goya Foods is helping families affected by the devastating earthquakes in Venezuela. The Hispanic-owned company is teaming up with Global Empowerment Mission to donate 100,000 pounds of food. It'll be distributed from Goya's warehouse in Miami and delivered to communities throughout Venezuela. I'm Rob Langer with your Info to Go on the Joy FM. Sunny and humid, pop-up thunderstorm chances a little higher in the Atlanta area than in Columbus. We'll see highs in the mid and upper 90s. More of the same for tomorrow and Friday.
0: So, you've packed the car with the essentials. The canopy umbrella, a few beach towels, and enough sunscreen to coat a herd of elephants. Twice. 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Or maybe your perfect vacay is a couple of backpacks full of the must-haves. Just the right socks, sturdy walking boots, the perfect pairing of pants and pullover just in case. For the kind of mountain hikes you dreamt of as a child. Or maybe you're headed absolutely nowhere. Just taking advantage of having a little extra time on your hands to sit and relax. Because sometimes the best part of summer is what you don't do. Wherever your road leads you, don't forget to take us along. 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
2: Good morning. In the news, four federal buildings in Georgia are in jeopardy of closing. The Public Buildings Reform Board outlined a number of buildings being considered for closure, including the Robert G. Stevens Federal Building in Athens, Atlanta's Peachtree Summit, and the IRS Service Center. They are all considered to be underutilized and potentially in need of repair. A New Jersey congressman is revealing a depression diagnosis kept him from Capitol Hill. Republican Representative Tom Kaine Jr. returned Tuesday, saying mental health recovery has no exact timeline. Kaine had not been seen in public since March 5th. And Village People frontman Victor Willis has died at the age of 74. The singer helped lead the 1970s disco group to international fame with hits like YMCA and Macho Man. Willis passed away on Monday from a short but aggressive illness. I'm Rob Langer, and that's your Info to Go on the Joy FM. Mostly sunny today. The pop-up thunderstorm chances a little higher north of I-20. We'll see highs of 93 in Roswell, 97 in Phoenix City. More of the same for tomorrow.
0: The Morning Cruise with Dave, Bill, and Carmen. It's a mess, but it's our mess.
3: 11 ways to make your time feel less rushed during a busy week. This was kind of different. Try effortful fun before effortless fun. This is just a
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3: Just
5: I can see him at 12:30, Kimberly. 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
3: I just call it intentionality. 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Start with something intentional before you move to something mindless. Toad is the next one on this list. Time outside after dinner. Here's
5: hey,
3: the last one.
5: Hey, baby doll. 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
3: Time outside after dinner. Okay, here's the last one I'm doing. Most productivity advice is about saying no. All new opportunities, breakthroughs come from saying yes to something you're not entirely sure about. All right, Dave, you got it?
4: I do. I have been working so hard to keep down the level of snark.
3: I mean, that's growth, Dave. I'm proud of you.
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2: Good morning. Got a few Wednesday headlines for you. Dementia costs in the U.S. are expected to top $800 billion this year, according to a new Alzheimer's Association study. Researchers said unpaid caregivers and families bear much of the burden, with quality of life losses driving the largest share of the cost. The Supreme Court upheld bans on transgender athletes competing in girls and women's sports in Idaho and West Virginia. Challengers said the law violated equal protection. The court also found West Virginia's law does not violate Title IX. And Serena Williams' return to tennis ended with a first-round loss at Wimbledon to Australian Maya Joint. The 44-year-old Williams lost to the 20-year-old in three sets on Tuesday. The showdown marked Williams' first professional singles match since 2022. I'm Rob Langer, and that's your Info to Go on the Joy FM. Partly sunny today. Can't rule out a pop-up thunderstorm, especially north of I-20. We'll see highs in the mid and upper 90s, nighttime lows in the mid-70s. Same thing for Thursday.
3: 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And somehow, the memories are still happening. Popsicles dripping down toddler arms, swimming pools and splash pads, evening walks, and living room dance parties, complete with wooden spoon microphones and couch cushion stages. And in the middle of it all, we're right there with you, with the perfect soundtrack for your summer. So if you're headed to swim lessons, VBS pickup, or making another grocery run, remember, sometimes the moments that matter most aren't the ones that make the photo album. 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
2: Good morning. In the news, over 120 new laws take effect in Georgia today. Bills signed by Governor Brian Kemp this year include a ban on cell phone use by all students in state public schools. Additional medical conditions will also now be accepted in Georgia's medical THC program. Education changes include new computer science and math requirements and expanded access to pre-K. Blue Origin says it still hopes to return to flight this year after last month's New Glenn rocket explosion. CEO David Limp says the company is recovering from what he calls a significant anomaly, and investigators are still working to determine the cause. And a man is accused of stealing Smokey Bear signs from Florida state parks and selling them on Facebook Marketplace. 30-year-old Hunter Lovett is scheduled for a jury trial starting July 20th. He faces up to 10 years in prison. I'm Rob Langer with your Info to Go on The Joy FM. Sunny and humid, pop-up thunderstorm chances a little higher in the Atlanta area than in Columbus. We'll see highs in the mid and upper 90s. More of the same for tomorrow and Friday.
0: Before they became your favorite song, they had to have a beginning.
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0: dancing holy. And I don't know if you've ever been in a point in your life when you can look back and just say, without God, I don't know where I would be. Like you were in the middle of something crazy, like one foot in the grave, and he stepped in and pulled you out. And the only thing that you can do is look back and praise God for it. That's what my new song, Holy, is all about. It's about just looking at God and understanding how much he's done for you and knowing that the only thing that you can do is give him the highest praise. That's how I feel when I hear this song. That's how I felt when I wrote this song. And I pray that that's how you feel when you hear it as well.
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2: Good Wednesday morning to you. As we look at your news, the Supreme Court is striking down President Trump's efforts to end birthright citizenship. The court ruled Trump's executive order to eliminate the 14th Amendment's guarantee that those born in the U.S. are American citizens was unlawful. Rising apartment fees are drawing new scrutiny for Georgia renters. A Guardian investigation showed some gray star listings in Georgia showed extra monthly charges with unclear labels layered on top of rent. Gray Star, the country's largest apartment owner and manager, denies wrongdoing. The FTC is separately considering tougher rental fee rules. And Goya Foods is helping families affected by the devastating earthquakes in Venezuela. The Hispanic-owned company is teaming up with Global Empowerment Mission to donate 100,000 pounds of food. It'll be distributed from Goya's warehouse in Miami and delivered to communities throughout Venezuela. I'm Rob Langer with your Info to Go on the Joy FM. Mostly sunny today. The pop-up thunderstorm chance is a little higher north of I-20. We'll see highs of 93 in Roswell, 97 in Phoenix City. More of the same for tomorrow.
3: 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And now, a few weeks in, the excitement has given way to...
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0: So you've packed the car with the essentials. 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Twice. 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Or maybe your perfect vacay is a couple of backpacks full of the must-haves. Just the right socks, sturdy walking boots, the perfect pairing of pants and pullover just in case. For the kind of mountain hikes you dreamt of as a child. Or maybe you're headed absolutely nowhere. 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

0: That's Mac Powell here on the Morning Cruise at the Joy FM. Bill's Big Word of
1: the Day. Retrospection is the big word of the day today. Had to do it. Had to go there. It's a wonderful word. It is not quite as emotional as nostalgia, but it does mean the act of examining or reflecting on the past, especially to understand the meaning or the change that's happened since then. So I'll use it in a sentence today. We hope you've enjoyed this exercise in retrospection today as we walked down memory lane and found our place in the pew. Big word of the day today, retrospection. Bill's Big Word
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0: By this point in summer, most of our perfect plans have been overtaken by real life. Maybe you imagined a summer of dream vacations, big adventures, and picture-perfect family memories. But here we are, just a handful of weeks into summer, and it's been more nightmare schedule juggling, zombies on the couch, and epic sibling arguments than the scenic sunsets and storybook summer you planned. And somehow, the memories are still happening. Popsicles dripping down toddler arms, swimming pools and splash pads, evening walks, and living room dance parties, complete with wooden spoon microphones and couch cushion stages. And in the middle of it all, we're right there with you, with the perfect soundtrack for your summer. So if you're headed to swim lessons, VBS pickup, or making another grocery run, remember, sometimes the moments that matter most aren't the ones that make the photo album. 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
5: This is Max Lucado. Try this. Imagine a perfect world. Whatever that means to you, imagine it. Does that mean peace? Then envision absolute tranquility. Does a perfect world imply joy? Then create your highest happiness. Will a perfect world have love? Ponder a place where love has no bounds. Whatever heaven means to you, imagine it. Get it firmly fixed in your mind. Delight in it. Dream about it. Long for it. And then smile as the Father reminds you from the Apostle Paul's words in 1 Corinthians 2:9. No one has ever imagined what God has prepared for those who love Him. No one. No one has come close. Think of all the songs about heaven, all the artist portrayals, all the lessons preached and poems written and chapters drafted. When it comes to describing heaven, we are all happy failures. This is Max Lucado.
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0: Remember when summer started? The kids were excited for mornings with no alarm clock and weeks with no homework. Endless days of adventure were ahead. And now, a few weeks in, the excitement has given way to...
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6: 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I'm Cindy Tang. 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I like to get things done, check off the box. Stillness seems foreign to me, yet Psalm 46:10 says, "We're to be still and know that He is God." 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And if it's your soul that needs healing, go to movingmoments.org. Click on Find Peace and learn how a relationship with Jesus can restore your heart. 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

0: shut off the world and turn on joy. Helping you find it all summer long. The Joy FM. The pantry slowly emptied until there was almost nothing left for the kids. After her husband was injured at work, this was the reality for one mother and her family until hope arrived in the form of grocery delivery from Convoy of Hope's summer feeding program. That's what Convoy of Hope does. Not just showing up after disasters, but helping families through everyday storms too. And that's why they're a trusted partner. Text Convoy to 68828 to meet the needs of a child this summer.
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2: 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Yeah.

0: So you've packed the car with the essentials. The canopy umbrella, a few beach towels, and enough sunscreen to coat a herd of elephants. Twice. 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Just the right socks, sturdy walking boots, the perfect pairing of pants and pullover just in case. For the kind of mountain hikes you dreamt of as a child. Or maybe you're headed absolutely nowhere. 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

the author. That's Nick Jonas with Brandon Lake on the Joy FM. That song is on our music survey. If you want to sign up to be a music insider, I'd love to have you. I'd love to have your opinions. I'd love to know your thoughts. You can become a music insider now at thejoyfm.com.

0: together, which might explain how Dave, Bill, and Carmen always seem to find the funniest birds in the flock.
1: Jules is in this morning. We have talked a little bit about summer jobs recently. Your girls would be in the range of maybe doing a summer job.
2: Yeah. Ellie, she's still doing her little business. This year, she's like, I need to expand my offerings. It now includes yard care, dog disposal removal, stuff.
3: Right.
2: Mm-hmm. Elderly care. She got asked, would you
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2: 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They're like, Grandma has a wound and she needs her bandages. 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
1: No. You sit on her, Ellie. I'll bandage your wounds.
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0: 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Maybe you imagined a summer of dream vacations, big adventures, and picture-perfect family memories. But here we are, just a handful of weeks into summer, and it's been more nightmare schedule juggling, zombies on the couch, and epic sibling arguments than the scenic sunsets and storybook summer you planned. And somehow, the memories are still happening. Popsicles dripping down toddler arms, swimming pools and splash pads, evening walks, and living room dance parties, complete with wooden spoon microphones and couch cushion stages. 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

0: if you've ever been in a point in your life when you can look back and just say, without God, I don't know where I would be. Like you were in the middle of something crazy, like one foot in the grave, and he stepped in and pulled you out. And the only thing that you can do is look back and praise God for it. That's what my new song, Holy, is all about. It's about just looking at God and understanding how much he's done for you and knowing that the only thing that you can do is give him the highest praise. That's how I feel when I hear this song. That's how I felt when I wrote this song. And I pray that that's how you feel when you hear it as well.
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0: Remember when summer started? The kids were excited for mornings with no alarm clock and weeks with no homework. Endless days of adventure were ahead. And now, a few weeks in, the excitement has given way to...
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0: And while you're still balancing work deadlines and grocery runs, camp schedules, and the self-imposed pressure of trying to make this a summer they'll never forget, you're not the only one feeling this way. 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
7: 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I love the story about the mosquito that went on its very first flight. Upon returning, the mosquito's father said to him, how did you enjoy your first flight? He said, Dad, I loved it. Everybody was clapping for me. Well, I want you to know, whether they're clapping for you or swatting at you, it all is determined by our perspective and how we see things. That's why the scripture says, as a man thinketh in his heart, so is he.
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0: So you've packed the car with the essentials. The canopy umbrella, a few beach towels, and enough sunscreen to coat a herd of elephants. Twice. Also, you enjoy a few days with the sand between your toes and the sound of the waves as you make lifetime memories with the kids. Or maybe your perfect vacay is a couple of backpacks full of the must-haves. Just the right socks, sturdy walking boots, the perfect pairing of pants and pullover just in case. For the kind of mountain hikes you dreamt of as a child. Or maybe you're headed absolutely nowhere. 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
1: There are certain movies you won't watch because you know you will be sad at the end. 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And both of them could have fit on that door in the
2: 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There's room. Scoot over.
1: Just don't be so selfish. 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Jack only weighs about $1.50, you know?
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1: 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Let go of my hand.
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0: By this point in summer, most of our perfect plans have been overtaken by real life. Maybe you imagined a summer of dream vacations, big adventures, and picture-perfect family memories. But here we are, just a handful of weeks into summer, and it's been more nightmare schedule juggling, zombies on the couch, and epic sibling arguments than the scenic sunsets and storybook summer you planned. And somehow, the memories are still happening. Popsicles dripping down toddler arms, swimming pools and splash pads, evening walks, and living room dance parties, complete with wooden spoon microphones and couch cushion stages. And in the middle of it all, we're right there with you, with the perfect soundtrack for your summer. So if you're headed to swim lessons, VBS pickup, or making another grocery run, remember, sometimes the moments that matter most aren't the ones that make the photo album. 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
4: 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It says, "Where there is no vision, the people perish." Helen Keller was asked, "Is there anything worse than being born blind?" She said, "Oh yes, many things. But one is having sight, but no vision." I want you to know something. You'll never be any bigger than your vision is. When Dale Moody was on his deathbed, he looked at his sons and he said, "Boys, if God is your partner, make your plans big." I want to encourage you, shoot for the moon. Even if you miss, you'll hit the stars.
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0: Jeremy Rosado on the Joy FM. I got to meet little Cotton Ball today. He's just the handsomest little guy. I put up a pic on a personal page. I don't know. It's not the JR show. Cotton is the one that handles the JR show Instagram and Facebook. So if she gets time to post from while holding little Cotton Ball, then I mean, that's it'll go up then. All right, JAYAR, Instagram and Facebook. Kids running the show today, first Wednesday of the month. Throughout the question, what are the three greatest things about America?
1: My name is Anaya and I'm 11 years old. 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

0: So you've packed the car with the essentials. 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
1: Jules is in this morning. We have talked a little bit about summer jobs recently. Your girls would be in the range of maybe doing a summer job.
2: Yeah. Ellie, she's still doing her little business. This year, she's like, I need to expand my offerings. It now includes yard care, dog disposal removal, stuff.
3: Right.
2: Mm-hmm. Elderly care. She got asked, would you
4: That's
2: go sit
4: sweet.
2: On my grandma?
4: Aww.
2: That was
4: sit
2: sweet.
4: Wait,
2: grandma. Hold on.
1: Two different things. Let's talk prepositions.
2: No, wait. They're all like, Grandma has a wound and she needs her bandages. So would you go with Ellie and help change her bandages?
1: You sit on her, Ellie. I'll bandage your wounds.
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6: 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After any storm, a walk around the home looking up can discover missing or lifted shingles, dented gutters, and damaged siding. These don't always cause immediate leaks, but left alone, minor damage becomes major repairs. A water stain on the ceiling says, something is wrong. Mats Exteriors can make it right. 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
7: 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I was not a perfect father and sometimes angry. I just had to walk away to pray and think because I knew the anger of man does not bring about the righteous outcome that God desires.
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0: By this point in summer, most of our perfect plans have been overtaken by real life. Maybe you imagined a summer of dream vacations, big adventures, and picture-perfect family memories. But here we are, just a handful of weeks into summer, and it's been more nightmare schedule juggling, zombies on the couch, and epic sibling arguments than the scenic sunsets and storybook summer you planned. And somehow, the memories are still happening. Popsicles dripping down toddler arms, swimming pools and splash pads, evening walks, and living room dance parties, complete with wooden spoon microphones and couch cushion stages. And in the middle of it all, we're right there with you, with the perfect soundtrack for your summer. So if you're headed to swim lessons, VBS pickup, or making another grocery run, remember, sometimes the moments that matter most aren't the ones that make the photo album. 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
5: Hey, I'm Season, and I'm a joy bringer. Deafening silence. Jumbo shrimp. Working vacation. Small crowd. These are some examples of oxymorons. And did you know that the word oxymoron is itself an oxymoron? The Greek word oxys means sharp, and moronos means dull. How about this one? Joyful sorrow. The two may seem contradictory, but the Bible tells us that the presence of grief doesn't eliminate joy. In 2 Corinthians 6:10, Paul says, "Our hearts ache, but we always have joy." It's true. Even in times of pain and sorrow due to circumstances, we can still have joy. That's because our joy is rooted firmly in Jesus. And while our earthly circumstances change, the love and presence of Jesus in our lives never does. Certainly, the expression of our joy may vary, but joy can always be present, even in difficult times. I'm Season, and I'm a joy bringer.
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0: I don't know if you've ever been in a point in your life when you can look back and just say, without God, I don't know where I would be. Like you were in the middle of something crazy, like one foot in the grave, and he stepped in and pulled you out. And the only thing that you can do is look back and praise God for it. That's what my new song, Holy, is all about. It's about just looking at God and understanding how much he's done for you and knowing that the only thing that you can do is give him the highest praise. That's how I feel when I hear this song. That's how I felt when I wrote this song. And I pray that that's how you feel when you hear it as well.
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